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0: It's Backstage Country. Jason Aldean is your host this week. I'm Elena. And Jason, you know, the last time that I saw you, we were both in Georgia for your Sanford Stadium show in April. And we got a chance to catch up the night before. It was so cool to just see you lighten up in that stadium and so ready for this show. Now, that night, the night before when we were talking about like what you had planned and everything, you were excited to see how it was going to all turn out, you know, the way that you had kind of envisioned it. More stadium shows with your buddy Luke Bryan. Did it turn out the way that you envisioned it? And will the rest of the shows be similar to that? Or did you find things that you want to change?
1: You know what? I think the night in Athens, I don't think could have gone any better. You know, we had some concerns, like when we were rehearsing about getting, you know, my band on stage and off stage, and getting Luke's band on and off stage to where it didn't just look like a, you know, fire drill up there and people just all over the place, you know. So by the time we got to the show, I feel like we had it all pretty dialed in, and I don't think it could have gone any better as far as all that stuff went. So if the rest of them go like that, it'll be a huge win. And at least now we kind of have something to kind of fall back on to say, all right, this is how we did it there. We know this works really well. And, you know, if there's something that we decide to change, add new songs in or something like that, I mean, we can do that, and that's kind of easy. But I think overall, the flow of the show is the main thing, and it went better than I could have expected. So it was great.
0: Do you think that's going to be like a yearly thing?
1: I would love it. I mean, you know, it's fun. I mean, we play our shows all the time, but when you get to do something that's a different kind of show like that, it's hard to do anything for the first time anymore, right? Like, we've done all these things over the years, and, you know, and it's hard to do something for the first time again. And so with this, it kind of felt like that. It kind of felt like, hey, this is something we haven't done before, and this is cool and interesting. And it kind of, like, you know, I think it gets us excited too. And so, it's like a little bit of a shot in the arm, you know? And so if we had a chance to do a few of these a year, I wouldn't be opposed to it at all. So, you know, Luke and I obviously have been friends forever. Our bands, like our whole camp, it's like when you get us all there, it's a family. We toured together and have known each other for 20 years, all of us. So it was just really easy and just a lot of fun.
0: Yeah.
2: 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More just ahead with Jason Aldean.
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Mostly clear skies, another mild and muggy night across central Wisconsin. Temperatures slowly falling through the 80s and eventually down to low near 71. Hazy, hot, humid weather on the way for Wednesday. Humidity values will drop throughout the day, and wildfire smoke and haze will start pushing in throughout the late afternoon. Hot with a high near 94. For Wednesday night, partly cloudy, low near 68. And more hazy sunshine and hot on Thursday, highs in 92. From the WSAW News Channel 7 studio, I'm First Alert meteorologist Chad Franzen.

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2: Mostly clear skies, another mild and muggy night across central Wisconsin. Temperatures slowly falling through the 80s and eventually down to low near 71. Hazy, hot, humid weather on the way for Wednesday. Humidity values will drop throughout the day, and wildfire smoke and haze will start pushing in throughout the late afternoon. Hot with a high near 94. For Wednesday night, partly cloudy, low near 68. And more hazy sunshine and hot on Thursday, highs in 92. From the WSAW News Channel 7 studio, I'm First Alert Meteorologist Chad Franzen.

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Mostly clear skies, another mild and muggy night across central Wisconsin. Temperatures slowly falling through the 80s and eventually down to low near 71. Hazy, hot, humid weather on the way for Wednesday. Humidity values will drop throughout the day, and wildfire smoke and haze will start pushing in throughout the late afternoon. Hot with a high near 94. For Wednesday night, partly cloudy, low near 68. And more hazy sunshine and hot on Thursday, highs in 92. From the WSAW News Channel 7 studio, I'm First Alert meteorologist Chad Franzen.

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1: I don't think of all the misery, but of the beauty that still remains.
0: With her positive outlook, Anne Frank continues to fill us with hope. 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

Mostly clear skies, another mild and muggy night across central Wisconsin. Temperatures slowly falling through the 80s and eventually down to low near 71. Hazy, hot, humid weather on the way for Wednesday. Humidity values will drop throughout the day, and wildfire smoke and haze will start pushing in throughout the late afternoon. Hot with a high near 94. For Wednesday night, partly cloudy, low near 68. And more hazy sunshine and hot on Thursday, highs in 92. From the WSAW News Channel 7 studio, I'm First Alert meteorologist Chad Franzen.

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1: Mostly clear skies, another mild and muggy night across central Wisconsin. Temperatures slowly falling through the 80s and eventually down to low near 71. Hazy, hot, humid weather on the way for Wednesday. Humidity values will drop throughout the day, and wildfire smoke and haze will start pushing in throughout the late afternoon. Hot with a high near 94. For Wednesday night, partly cloudy, low near 68, and more hazy sunshine and hot on Thursday, highs in 92. From the WSAW News Channel 7 studio, I'm First Alert meteorologist Chad Franzen.

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0: Mostly sunny to partly cloudy skies on Wednesday with a high of 91. Not as humid as the last couple of days, but a lot worse air quality thanks to Canadian wildfire smoke. This is something that will become more of an issue the rest of this week. 67 for the low temperature tonight with mainly clear to partly cloudy skies overnight. 89 for the high on Thursday with partly cloudy skies, couple isolated thunderstorms possible later in the day, and air quality still poor. 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
2: Good morning. FEMA has denied Wisconsin's request for public assistance funds for Bayfield, Manitowoc, Marathon, and Racine counties following April storms. Governor Evers said damage assessments show more than $20 million in eligible damages. 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Wisconsin was approved for FEMA's individual assistance program, which provides aid directly to eligible homeowners and renters. Residents can apply at disasterassistance.gov. The Department of Health Services is tracking the first detections of West Nile virus this summer, both in non-human sources. Epidemiologist Rebecca Osborne said right now West Nile has been found in mosquitoes and birds. West Nile is spread through infected insect bites. And Wisconsin 2020

0: 26 Farm Technology Days opened yesterday in Stratford with lighter than normal crowds as temperatures climbed up 90 degrees. Despite that heat, attendees, including Governor Evers, came to see the latest in farming technologies. Farm Tech Days continue through Thursday in Stratford.
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2: Central Wisconsin weather.
3: Mostly sunny to partly cloudy skies on Wednesday with a high of 91. Not as humid as the last couple of days, but a lot worse air quality thanks to Canadian wildfire smoke. This is something that will become more of an issue the rest of this week. 67 for the low temperature tonight with mainly clear to partly cloudy skies overnight. 89 for the high on Thursday with partly cloudy skies, couple isolated thunderstorms possible later in the day, and air quality still poor. From the WCW News Channel 7 studio, I'm First Alert Meteorologist Spencer Berman.

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2: 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Big Red and Dana. Man, yesterday was a phenomenal weight loss day.
3: Yeah. I mean, lose your life day if that's what you're trying to do. Jeez.
2: I got dropped, literally, I think I dropped like 7 pounds yesterday. Just sweating. Y'all be careful, man. I did stay hydrated, though. I drank a lot of water, though. So I was being careful. And hopefully you do today. I was a little mad. Had some people come up to me yesterday. Yeah, we were swimming today. Shut up. It sounds so good. So refreshing on a day like today. Hopefully you guys get out today. Again, it's going to be warm, isn't it?
3: Yeah, like it's not going to be as warm as it has been the last couple days, but now we're fighting air quality with those Canadian wildfires, eh? So,
2: damn Canadians. Mm-hmm. Put the smoke out. Put the smoke down for a minute. Birthday's anniversary is coming up at 640.
3: You can let us know if you know anyone celebrating on the Feltz's Dairy Store Talk and Text Line, 715-342-WITE.
2: But first, just the headlines.
3: Well, speaking of Canada, police in Ontario are warning residents to stop dropping something off at police stations, and it makes you wonder, are you okay, Canada?
2: Crack. You jump crack off.

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1: Well, coming up next, we'll find out what we missed with just the headlines, and sorry, kids, but summer school is in session because we got a study on our hands. 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

0: 621. Love that song, man. It's a wake up call. Big Red and Dana, time to find out what we missed. Come on, hippie.
1: It's the Y106.5 wake up call with Big Red and Dana. Sometimes the headlines are all you need.
2: Just, you know, talk about the headlines.
1: It's just the headlines with Dana.
3: Study. Parents of teens lose 48 nights of sleep per year, worrying about their children's online presence.
0: What?
3: Hey.
0: 48 nights a year?
3: Yeah,
0: it's over a month you're losing in sleep?
3: Yeah, over something that you could solve by simply removing a phone or removing online presence. Seems silly to me. Simple solution?
0: Let me have your phone.
3: Yes.
0: Okay, done.
3: Done. Think of all the things that you can't do that with as a parent that you lose sleep over, right?
0: Right.
3: Like, I don't know, all of it. Kids doing things for the first time or off at camp or at a friend's house or on a date. Like, all those things that you can't just remove something. This one is like, just take the phone.
0: Easy. Bah. Done.
3: 48 nights of sleep back in your pocket.
0: But no, we can't have Junior upset.
3: Exactly.
0: That would make him mad.
3: All of his friends have phones. Okay. Ontario police warn residents to stop bringing grenades to their police stations. What's going on in Canada?
0: That's a problem. I thought that actually as just like a funny idea. It was like, hey, stop bringing... I never thought that was a real thing.
3: So someone recently brought an unexploded World War II grenade to a police station. I mean, because like, I guess it's...
0: Well, what are you supposed to do with
3: them? That's what I said. It's like, well, yeah, because he's like, you know, where else are you supposed to bring it? I guess they say, when you find one, leave it where it is and then call police. I mean, okay.
0: Okay, fair enough.
3: Yeah.
0: I
3: suppose you don't want to.
0: Okay, fair enough.
3: Yeah.
0: Dude, you just walked a grenade into the building. Can you please turn your butt around and walk it back out? We don't want that in here. Fair enough. That's okay.
3: Yeah, but one of those things you don't think has to be said, but all right.
0: Yeah.
3: Illinois man sues Waffle House after falling off toilet. That sounds like a personal problem.
0: It sounds like a you problem.
3: Yes! Also, like,
0: if you can't figure out how to stay on a toilet,
3: how do
0: you say it?
3: Turlet. Yeah. Well, and that's what Waffle House is they're, you know, coming back with, is they're saying, sir, you didn't properly sit on the toilet.
0: Right.
3: Not
0: that's,
3: our fault.
0: It's your fault. So if I supply you with a chair and you fall off said chair, guess what? Hundreds of people have sat on that chair before you.
3: Mm-hmm.
0: And they did just fine.
3: And it's not like the toilet, like, you know, it's not like it like crumbled beneath him or something, you know.
0: Right.
3: Also,
0: and
3: like,
0: if he did, maybe
3: other
0: he's
3: things.
0: Salad.
3: Other things are happening. Yeah, that's a you problem, my man. Man takes revenge against cheating ex by taking her mom to Taylor Swift concert.
0: That's funny.
3: So he had originally bought the tickets for this gal and her mom, like, because his ex really wanted to go see Taylor Swift. And he's like, oh, you and your mom can go. And then finds out she's cheating. And he goes, yeah, you're not going, but I'm taking your mom on a date.
0: So if your mom, does that make that awkward?
3: Mom, what are you doing, mom?
0: You got to.
3: I don't care how big of a T-Swizzle fan you are, mom. You got to say no.
0: Yeah.
3: Ooh,
0: you can't go to that concert.
3: That's a bad look,
0: I'm
3: mom.
0: I'm sorry.
3: Yeah.
0: Just even if you want to, even if you know your daughter was in the wrong. And I mean, you may have really liked John. John may have been a great man. It was, you know, your daughter did him dirty.
3: Yeah.
0: You still can't go.
3: No.
0: You can't.
3: You can't
0: do that, man.
3: No. Now there's even more drama.
0: Yeah.
3: Next, so.
0: Be like, you went with him to that. Oh my God.
3: Good
0: Thanksgiving
3: idea,
0: Thanksgiving ought to be fun.
3: Oof.
0: All right, there you go. Just some headlines for you. Jordan Davis got Lauren Elaine and Bailey Zimmerman on the way, plus birthdays and anniversaries.
3: Plenty of time to let us know if you know someone celebrating. 715-342-WYTE.
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0: Ladies and gentlemen, can I please have your attention? 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
2: Yes. Oh, I'm so happy. Homie.

0: Today's Best Country Y106.5. It's a wake-up call. Big Red and Dana.
1: Coming up next, we're celebrating birthdays and anniversaries. You still got a few minutes to get them in. Let us know. 715-342-WYTE.
0: Now, speaking of celebrating, morning of the wake-up call. Big Red and Dana.
2: I have a special announcement.
0: Yeah.
2: It's for me. As of Monday, I am officially retired.
1: Nice.
0: Congratulations, my man.
2: The checks will start coming later, but I keep working because I like bugging people.
0: That was so fun. That's going to be me. I'm going to keep doing it just to be a pain in the arse.

0: Saturday's Best Country, Y-Winter 615. It's a wake-up call. Big Red and Dana, ready, hippie?
1: Yeah.
0: Let's light them candles burn.
2: Once a year we celebrate with stupid hands and plastic plates. The fact that you were able to make a trip around the side.
0: All right, today's Wednesday, July 15th, the 196th day of the year.
1: National Hot Dog Day.
0: National Dork Day.
1: And
0: yes.
1: Give Something Away Day.
0: All right, we got lots of crap I can give away. This day in history, 1885, Niagara Falls opened up.
1: In 1948, Alcoholic Anonymous was founded in Britain.
0: On this day in history, one of the greatest Christmas movies ever released, Die Hard.
3: You're most troublesome for a security guard.
4: Sorry, Hans, wrong guess.
5: Would you like to go for double jeopardy where the scores can really change?
4: These are very bad for you.
3: Who are you, then?
4: Just a fly in the ointment, Hans. The monkey in the wrench.
0: It's a great movie.
1: Yeah, 94, Joe Diffie's Third Rock from the Sun album was released.
6: 'Cause

0: Great song.
1: All right, happy birthday, celebrities. Young Sheldon star Lane Armitage turns 18.
2: Comedian Fluffy Gabriel Iglesias is the big 5-0.
1: I love him. Comedian Eddie Griffin is 58.
2: Ivan Drago's wife in Rocky IV, Bridget Nielsen, 63.
1: Lazy-eyed actor Forrest Whitaker. I'd feel weird like talking to him. I was like, are you looking at me?
2: Yeah,
1: 65 years old.
2: Which way are you looking? Jesse the Body Ventura, 75.
1: And Linda Ronstadt turns 80 years young today.
2: Celebrating just a couple local celebs, Courtney Ashbeck has a birthday.
1: Happy birthday to my older brother, 56 years old, Andy Narowski. Happy birthday, eh?
2: Aw, well, that's it.
1: That's it. If it was your birthday or anniversary today and nobody called up to wish you happy birthday or anniversary.
2: They don't love you.
1: Nope, not like we do. Like, we get another long music set getting you through your morning. T-Swizzle, her brand new one. Billy Currington on the way. WSAW, maybe a little better weather forecast.
2: Yeah, I never thought saying a high of 91 and sunny would be a feel a little cooler, but it might today. We'll hit a high of 89 tomorrow, but we're going to be dealing with that wildfire smoke from Canada. So air quality, not good.
1: Is it wildfire, though?
2: Well, that's what they say.
1: Okay. 642.
2: It's the Wake Up Call with Big Red and Dana.
3: Don't touch that dial. 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Well, actually,
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1: Good morning. FEMA has denied Wisconsin's request for public assistance funds for Bayfield Manitowoc Marathon in Racine counties following April storms. Governor Evers said damage assessments show more than $20 million in eligible damages. 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The Department of Health Services is tracking the first detections of West Nile virus this summer, both in non-human sources. Epidemiologist Rebecca Osborne said right now West Nile has been found in mosquitoes and birds. West Nile is spread through infected insect bites. And Wisconsin 2026 Farm Technology Days opened yesterday in Stratford with lighter than normal crowds as temperatures climbed up 90 degrees. Despite that heat, attendees, including Governor Evers, came to see the latest in farming technologies. Farm Tech Days continue through Thursday in Stratford.
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2: weather. Mostly sunny to partly cloudy skies on Wednesday with a high of 91. Not as humid as the last couple of days, but a lot worse air quality thanks to Canadian wildfire smoke. This is something that will become more of an issue the rest of this week. 67 for the low temperature tonight with mainly clear to partly

0: cloudy skies overnight. 89 for the high on Thursday with partly cloudy skies, couple isolated thunderstorms possible later in the day, and air quality still poor. 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
2: That is absolutely insanity in action.

0: pretty much what I've done with today's society. I just throw my hands up. I give up, Jelly. 7-Eleven is a wake-up call. Big Red and Daner.
1: Well, coming up next, I think I found out where Joe Malone is this week. Cat's out of the bag. There's a new free summer camp for adults. We've talked about a lot of them before, but this is what I could totally get down with.
0: Bourbon included?
1: Yeah, you're definitely on the right track.

0: That's Warren Ziders. 7:18, the wake-up call. Big Red and Dana. Happy hump day.
1: Summer camps. Brad, they seem to be like very in vogue as of late. Adult summer camps.
0: Adult summer. I did enjoy them as kids.
1: They were fun. Yeah. I mean, adults are even going back to band camp and stuff. We've talked about that.
2: One time in band camp?
1: Yeah, it seems like every week there's a new one. And as someone who's been pregnant for like 18 of the last 24 months, I think this would be a great way to celebrate not being Prego anymore. A little drinky poo.
0: Yeah.
1: Buffalo Trace Distillery.
0: Ooh.
1: Is inviting bourbon fans, of course, got to be 21 and older, to enter a sweepstakes for a free adults only summer camp at its Kentucky campus. Yeah.
0: Wow.
1: Camp Buffalo Trace promises to blend classic camp fun with bourbon education. So they got stuff like blind tastings and trivia. You get to craft custom muddlers from bourbon barrels, and there's a bourbon barrel relay race. That sounds dangerous. And I think this is where Joe Malone may fight someone if they get selected instead of him. There's a single barrel challenge. You'll get to sample 3 barrels of the same bourbon at different ages, try to identify each one. I think he would nail that.
0: Okay, so save this story.
1: Yes.
0: For Joe Malone.
1: Oh, I know.
0: We got to make sure that he hears about this.
1: Yes.
0: If y'all know Joe Malone, okay. So, you know, what do they call the wine people?
1: Winos?
0: Like wine snobs.
1: Yeah,
0: like,
1: yeah.
0: They smell the wine. It's got a hint of that.
1: Yeah, or no, sommelier.
0: Sommelier.
1: Yeah, a sommelier.
0: That's a little must there.
1: Yeah.
0: That's Joe Malone with bourbon.
1: Yes.
0: That dude knows his bourbon.
1: Yes, he does.
0: Oh, my God.
1: And he knows all the spots in the area
0: yes.
1: to get, like, the latest releases and stuff.
0: Yeah.
1: Yeah, I mean, this is right up his alley.
0: Okay.
1: So to top it all off, you'll get to stay in air-conditioned canvas tents with fully stocked mini fridges, plush robes, and more little giveaways. Sounds like so much fun. And you get to invite a guest. So it's like if you win, it's not just you. You get to take the hubby or the wife
0: yeah,
1: or a friend.
0: A friend.
1: Man.
0: You got to have someone to get hammered
1: with.
0: Yeah,
1: I know. Talk about how hammered are all these people going to be? Imagine the bourbon barrel relay race. Hopefully they start the day with that. And
0: I
1: not
0: hope
1: end the day.
0: They at least are somewhat smart about this.
1: Sure
0: maybe
1: they
0: have like a breakfast with an IV drip.
1: Right.
0: Yes. You know what I'm saying?
1: Plenty of food given to you with all the bourbon. And,
0: Yeah, here's something to soak up. Here's some greasy burgers.
1: Yeah.
0: Soak up that whiskey.
1: Oh, yeah.
0: You know, like I said, the IV drip, that's big in Nashville.
1: Oh, okay.
0: Artists do it either before the show.
1: Sure.
0: It, like, rehydrates you, and then electrolytes or whatever.
1: Yep.
0: You can choose what's in it. Kind of thing. It would behoove them to have something like that in the morning, because those, I guarantee you, not a lot of water. You're going to be drunk.
1: Well, it's going to be happening at the end of August, early September. So it's still going to be really hot in Kentucky. So, I think that, yes, it would behoove them.
0: Dude, Joe's already making plans. That's, you know what? That is what he went down to put down his application in person.
1: Exactly.
0: Hey, man. So I'm going to be back here in August. Just to let you know.
1: Slide a couple bills their way.
0: Right. All right. Chris Cagle. We got Dylan Scott and Morgan Wallen on the way. And Dana, you were speaking of momming.
1: Yeah.
0: Would you want your kid to have the most perfect GPA score ever, which left zero room for any high school experience? Or would you want them to have good grades and a good high school experience?
1: I think I'd go with the latter. Yeah.
0: Okay, we'll get into
1: discuss.
0: That. We'll discuss. Coming up next, 7:22.
1: It's the wake-up call with Big Red and Dana.
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0: Oh, it's been gone. She ain't coming back, Chris. 7:32 is the wake-up call. Big Red and Dana. All right, coming up next, we'll ask a question. Parents, is it more important that your kids get a higher GPA or have some high school experience? 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We'll discuss that one coming up next. First, Dylan Scott, can't have mine.
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0: Today's Best Country Y106.5. It's a wake up call, Big Red and Danner. All right. Dana, you're momming it up. You got one and you got one on the way. Now I know it's a little bit early for you in the process, but we're gonna be talking about education. Cause there's a Florida student that just like broke a record.
1: Okay.
0: A student who graduates with a 4.0 or higher is considered one of the smartest people in school, right?
1: Yep.
0: When I was, going to school, you two, I think.
1: Yep.
0: 4.0, that was as high as you could get.
1: That's good.
0: You couldn't get any higher. Okay. It was as good as you go good. Now in Florida, apparently you can get like a 185 GPA or something like that.
1: Jeez.
0: I don't know. Steinbrenner High School, just north of Tampa, Florida. Valhav Bhaskar, something like that, graduated with a robust 11.99.
1: Jeez.
0: GPA.
1: Jeez.
0: Was a state record. Beats a previous Florida record of 11.84, set by Dylan Mazard. As to why the scores are so high, Florida scores are weighted, and most high achievers land in the 5.0 to 5.5 range. To get close to a 12, they say you have to have a flawless academic record combined with a high-stakes, hyper-loaded schedule that leaves zero room for a traditional high school experience. Hmm. So, in other words, you will not be going to, you won't be in band. You're not going to go to, you're not going to be an athlete. You're not going to, probably go to proms. You're going to, because you got to study, all that. You're going to miss out on so much high school experience and just really learning experience. It's a social experiment pretty much, but there's a lot of social learning that you can get in high school as well. And to get a 12.0 GPA, you're skipping all of it. You're going, I'm just going to hit the books. I'm going to stay in the library or my room. And that's all I'm going to do.
1: Sure.
0: So is it more important to get a 12.0 GPA kind of thing? Like the best, this is a best education, or is it kind of better to have a little more high school experience?
1: I don't know. I think it depends on the kid. I know plenty of student athletes who don't have a high school experience because they're so consumed with year-round sport.
0: Fair enough.
1: And if the kid, the kid's going to, he's setting himself up for an incredible life.
0: Yep.
1: It's one thing if the parent's like forcing the kid to do it. It's another thing if the kid's just like, this is what I love. This is what I want to do. Go get them, kid.
0: Because I thought, initially I was like, man, I'd want my kid to have some high school experience.
1: Well, yeah, and you do want that.
0: I want that.
1: Yeah.
0: But then I thought, not all kids are built that way. Some people are just no fault of their own.
1: Yeah.
0: They're just either socially awkward or just don't want to deal with people. Like, I would rather sit in my room and read this book on, on astronomy.
1: Yeah.
0: Than be with Billy and the other little poops around there.
1: And how do you it's funny, because if it's totally just the kid, that it's like what he wanted to do, it's like, what do you go, kid, you got to stop, studying. You got to stop, it's like, how do you have that conversation without feeling like you're keeping them from academic success? I don't know.
0: There's a mud puddle right outside. Just go splash.
1: You start setting stuff up for your kids, to do. Trying to make him go get, just get in trouble once. Just do it. Right, try it. It's fun.
0: I don't know about all that. Okay. You got an 11.99 GPA and a criminal record.
1: Yeah.
0: Okay. You shouldn't have been doing that. But when I said trouble, that kind of trouble.
1: Yeah.
0: No, I would think I would want them to have some high school experience.
1: Yeah.
0: Like I said, I think it's high school for as many flaws as it does have.
1: Yeah.
0: I don't know. We're spending more on education these days and more kids are graduating not knowing how to read.
1: That's crazy.
0: Something's going on.
1: Yeah.
0: We got to fix it.
1: There's got to be a balance, right? Between kids not being able to read and a kid getting a 12.0 GPA. There's got to be a middle ground somewhere.
0: What are your thoughts? We want to know. 715-342-WYTE. Let us know. Do you think it's more important for the 12.0 GPA or to maybe have a little bit more balance in there? You can still get good grades.
1: Yeah.
0: And, if my kid, if you had a possibility of a 12.0 and they graduate with a 4.0 and had some high school experience.
1: Yeah. I mean, if my kid gets into the college they wanted to get into and maybe got a little financial assistance because their grades, go you. You
0: know, yeah. I think the only reason I actually graduated because all my teachers were sick of me.
1: They're like, we don't want him back for the fifth year.
0: We don't want to do this again. We don't want to do this. Mr. Wilson, you will pass him.
1: Yeah.
0: We got to get him out of here, man. All right, there you go.
1: Whatever it takes, you know.
0: Megan Maroney, Eric Church, Luke Combs. And unfortunately, I wasn't one of those, you know, and you pass in high school or college because they're incredible athletes and you want them to do. Nope. Not me. All right, WSAW First Alert Forecast.
1: Well, we've been looking out for the heat. Got to still a little bit today and tomorrow. Highs in the high 80s, low 90s. But you're looking out for that wildfire smoke. So if you got any like breathing issues, like asthma or anything like that, it might be a tough couple days for you.
0: Oof, very deeply, very shallow. 744.
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0: 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I think Dave left a cupcake in there. Just trying to help. Oh, and you may want to turn off your camera. 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
2: Kind of gives you a warm feeling, doesn't it?

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1: Good morning. A recent stretch of warmer weather has increased demand on air conditioning units, keeping local repair technicians busy. PGA Incorporated has 6 service technicians handling upwards of 70 calls per day this week. Rob Gehring, he's the operations manager at PGA, said one of the simplest things homeowners can do to extend the life of their AC units is to regularly change the air filter. Gehring also

0: recommends keeping the unit and the area around it clear of plants, grass, and other debris. Wisconsin's 2026 Farm Technology Days opened up yesterday in Stratford with lighter than normal crowds as temperatures climbed to above 90 degrees. Despite that heat, attendees, including Governor Evers, came to see the latest in farming technology. Farm Tech Days continues through tomorrow. And investigators from the Marathon County Sheriff's Office still looking for leads following the theft of 20 head of cattle valued at $50,000. Deputies were called July 8th to Kingdom Haven Farm on Highway 97 in the town of Frankfort. Investigators say they plan to canvass the area for possible surveillance footage of nearby homes and businesses as that case remains active. Anyone with information asked to contact the Marathon County Sheriff's Office.
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2: Mostly sunny to partly cloudy skies through most of the day today with a high of 91, but that sunshine considerably more hazy thanks to Canadian wildfire smoke. That wildfire smoke will also impact air quality locally as well, making it poorer each of the next couple days. 67 for the low temperature tonight with mainly clear to partly cloudy skies tonight. 89 for the high on Thursday with partly cloudy skies expected. Couple isolated showers and storms possible later in the day. From the WCW News Channel 7 studio, I'm First Alert Meteorologist Spence Furman.
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That's new artist Stella Lefty on today's Best Country Y106.5. And coming up next, we'll find out what's going down in Hollywood. We learn why Bill Belichick's daughter-in-law is wanted by the law and why Shia LaBeouf is blaming his early career woes on his dad. Honestly, I don't blame him. Neon News is coming up after Riley Green. But first, here's the latest from Chris Young. This is I Didn't Come Here to Leave on today's Best Country Y106.5.

0: Today's Best Country, it's the Y106.5 Wake Up Call with Big Red and Dana. 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
0: A G.I. Joe reboot is in the works. Danny McBride wrote the script. And after Chris Hemsworth dropped out, now Bradley Cooper is set to be G.I. Joe. They start to plan filming later this year. And Shia LaBeouf revealed in a recent interview that his dad got him in a lot of trouble on movie sets for harassing his coworkers like Sigourney Weaver, who allegedly slapped his dad on the set of Holes. Why, you ask? Well, it sounds like his dad was catcalling and always whistling at his female co-actors and actresses. Lucy Liu, Drew Barrymore, Cameron Diaz was hollering at him all the time. That's nasty. Bill Belichick's daughter-in-law, Jennifer, is wanted in North Carolina. She was cited for a misdemeanor. She was going 20 over the speed limit a few months back, required to appear in court. Her court date was set for Friday. Yeah, came and went. She did not show up. So an order was for her arrest was issued. So, I mean, it's really just that simple. You just got to show up for court. It was just a misdemeanor. But that's what's going down in Hollywood, as per usual. Not a lot. That's Neon News. So coming up next, we're going to turn our ear to the country music world, where Rascal Flatts just joined a very exclusive group with one of their most popular songs. Can you guess which one? I bet you can. But we'll find out next on 90 Seconds in Nashville. It's the Y106.5 Wake Up Call with Big Red and Dana.
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That's Bailey Zimmerman on today's Best Country, the Y106.5 Wake Up Call with Big Red and Dana. Coming up next, we'll find out what's going down in Music City. And I'm beginning to wonder, is it the summer of breakups? Because there's another longtime Nashville couple that bites the dust. Plus, have you ever wondered what music your favorite country artist listens to? Well, we'll find out which artist loves to jam to his or herself next. Yeah, it's a little weird. 90 Seconds of Nashville's on the way next, but first, here's Kenny Chesney on Y106.5.

0: if it ends up going down to Quick Trip, can you tell it to pick me up a Sammy? Because I'm getting hungry. It's today's Best Country, the Y106.5 Wake Up Call with Big Red and Dana. 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
0: Dana. Well, it just broke that country artist Ray Lynn and her husband Joshua Davis are officially over. The singer filed for divorce from Davis on June 8th after 10 years of marriage, citing irreconcilable differences. She wrote an Instagram statement, which is way too long and I'm not going to read it, but she simply asked for privacy. The couple share a 4-year-old daughter, Daisy Ray. And a lot of us are jamming to Morgan Wallen this summer, but what is he jamming to? He just compiled his 2026 Summertime Sounds playlist, as you might expect. Covers lots of genres, from classic rock to hip-hop to himself. Now, in fact, he is the most repeated artist on his own top 25 with 3 entries. That's just, I don't know, why is that weird? Is it not? I think it is. Also featured are some fellow country artists like Post Malone and Eric Church. There's also a lot of Tom Petty, the Eagles, Lynyrd Skynyrd, Bob Seger, and then some randos. AC/DC, T.I., 3 Doors Down, Lil Wayne, and Drake. Very eclectic. And Rascal Flatts has just joined a very exclusive group. Their 2006 single, Life is a Highway, just crossed the 1 billion streams plateau on Spotify. Of course, they covered the Tom Cochran song for the soundtrack for the movie Cars. Over 1,300 songs have reached this mark on Spotify. Only 17, though, are country songs. That's pretty minimal. Life is a Highway is the latest one to cross the threshold, but it now becomes the oldest country song to do so. So hit a couple milestones there. That's what you talk about being on time. That's what's going down in Music City. With 90 Seconds in Nashville, got a whole lot more than 90 seconds of country on the way is Morgan Wallen, who's probably listening to Morgan Wallen. And Garth Brooks kick off a long stretch of music for your hump day morning as 20 in a row kicks off next on the Y106.5 Wake Up Call with Big Red and Dana.
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0: 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Central Wisconsin
1: weather. Mostly sunny to partly cloudy skies through most of the day today with a high of 91, but that sunshine considerably more hazy thanks to Canadian wildfire smoke. That wildfire smoke will also impact air quality locally as well, making it poor each of the next couple days. 67 for the low temperature tonight with mainly clear to partly cloudy skies tonight. 89 for the high on Thursday with partly cloudy skies expected. Couple isolated showers and storms possible later in the day. From the WCW News Shell 7 studio, I'm First Alert Meteorologist Spencer Furman.
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Gotta love that humility. That's Miranda on today's Best Country. Y106.5. Of course, that's where you can catch us on your dial. But don't forget, you could always take us with you wherever this balmy hump day takes you. 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

churchy on today's Best Country, the Y106.5 wake-up call with Big Red and Dana. Well, it looks like it's set to be some gorgeous weather tonight for some live music. Head on out to the 400 block in downtown Wausau for concerts on the square. Tonight, we got Brianna Raban taking the stage at 6 p.m. Plus, there's also going to be plenty of local food vendors. Lots of fun going down. Bring the lawn chair, bring the fam, and head on out. 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Here's Scotty McCreary on Y106.5.

year it's been. 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
1: Here we go now.
0: Red Solo Cup, you're more than just plastic. You're more than amazing, you're more than fantastic. And believe me that I'm not the least bit sarcastic when I look at you and say, Red Solo Cup, you're not just a cup.
2: No.
0: You're my friend.
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0: Yeah.
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0: Thank you for being my friend.

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Of course, you're going to be able to see some awesome, thrilling events like strap doubles, team jump, and freestyle jump. All that barefoot stuff, that is just crazy. And of course, all of these 24 teams are competing to advance to the national championships. You can head to Y1065.com. We have the full breakdown, details of all the events going on through the weekend there. We're still moving through 20 in a row. Here's Graylin James with his new song, Water at a Wedding. Well,

song is quickly climbing the charts. That's Lauren, Elena, and Chase Matthew, All My Exes. On today's Best Country, the Y106.5 Wake Up Call with Big Red and Dana. And that is going to do it for us today. We're out of here. Kim Carr is on the way in. She will take you through the rest of your afternoon in for Brosif Malone. And I guess that means we'll see you tomorrow morning. Same time, same place. Till then, take care of yourselves and each other. We love you.

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MUSA kicks off tomorrow. Unfortunately, this guy not going to be performing at the festival tomorrow, but they have Chandler Walters stepping in. It is Zach John King on Y106.5. 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

0: You can laugh with them or at them. 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

0: today's Best Country Y106.5. Well, we are seeing some first photos of her and Travis, of course, as a married couple. Unfortunately, no, it is not their wedding photos. They celebrated a friend's wedding this past weekend, and oh, they're still lovebirds. They're in that honeymoon stage. It's so adorably cute. Just can't wait to see photos, which I hope she does release here relatively soon. But make sure, though, you are listening all week long Backstage Country with the one and only Elena. She's got Jason Aldean hanging out with her, and I have a feeling he is going to fill us in on a big life event that happened last year to him that we're just finding out now. I'll tell you more about what that is coming up later on this morning, but make sure you are checking out Backstage Country with Elena each and every weeknight from 7 to 11 right here on Y106.5. Got Corey Kent on the way, also Rodney Atkins on Y106.5.
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0: on today's Best Country, Y106.5. I just watched Reminders of Him yesterday. I was streaming in on Peacock, and I completely forgot Lainey Wilson had a nice part in that movie. Man, is she a good actress. It is Rodney Atkins.
1: Driving through town, just my boy and me, with a Happy Meal in his booster seat, knowing that he couldn't have the toy till his nuggets were gone.

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1: On today's Best Country, Y106.5. And if you were hoping for that Florida Georgia Line reunion, because, you know, we all saw it at CMA Fest. Of course, if you were there in Nashville, if you saw it on the televised version, that was just the beginning. It sounds like we are going to get more of it. Tyler said that he and Brian have some things in the works for next year. He said they've been hanging out, having fun, and are definitely itching to get back on stage together. Now, nothing officially has been announced just yet, but Tyler says that they'll probably put some shows together for 2027. So if you missed the CMA Fest reunion, or if you've been waiting years to see them live again, we're all going to get our chance. We just got to stay tuned for it. And I know I can't wait, because those guys are so much fun in concert. Got John Morgan on the way. Also Jordan Davis and some Josh Rush on Y106.5.

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1: I'm just posting a story.
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5: Wisconsin. Mostly sunny to partly cloudy skies through most of the day today with a high of 91, but that sunshine considerably more hazy thanks to Canadian wildfire smoke. That wildfire smoke will also impact air quality locally as well, making it poor each of the next couple days. 67 for the low temperature tonight with mainly clear to partly cloudy skies tonight. 89 for the high on Thursday with partly cloudy skies expected. Couple isolated showers and storms possible later in the day. 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

Kenny Chesney on today's Best Country Y106.5. Got that noontime rewind coming up here, so get those requests in if you want to hear some of your favorite throwbacks this afternoon during our 20 in a row. At your lunchtime, it's John Morgan.

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0: Today is Best Country, Wabana 6.5. Good morning. Kim Carr hanging out with you. And make sure you are keeping yourself hydrated. It is going to be another hot one today. And of course, this may cool you off a little bit starting tomorrow, but it's a fun event to bring the whole entire family out. It's right there by the water. The 60th annual Wisconsin State Water Ski Show Championships presented by Bank First. It's kicking off Thursday, of course, at Lake Wazicha. Free admission to get in. Parking's just $5. And the amount of talent that is coming from all the different ski teams throughout Wisconsin is just amazing. And a big thanks to the Wisconsin Rapids Aquaseers for hosting this awesome event. Because everyone wants to advance to the national championships, but not everybody can. So this is why this event is so cool, to see the best of the best in Wisconsin compete. So check out the full scheduled lineup for the event. Kicks off, like I said, tomorrow, Lake Wazicha. All the details you can find at wabana65.com. Got Hardy on the way. Also some Jake Owen. And if you are a pasta fan, you're going to love this deal that's coming back. I've got details coming up on Wabana 6.5.
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Caps rolling over, laid back in a thrift store beach chair, dropping limes in a Corona. But she looks back, yeah, she throws me a kiss like, honey, I sure want you. And it's 103 between her and me, and only 92 in Daytona. And

0: Jake Owen on today's Best Country Y106.5. Well, if you are a huge pasta fan, you love Olive Garden, make sure you're marking your calendars for this because the never-ending Pasta Bowl, yes, is making its way back August 31st. Yes, I love, like, I could sit there all day long and just eat pasta all day. Any type of pasta, honestly, it's so good. And they are also bringing back the $100 never-ending pasta pass as well. In fact, this is making its comeback for the first time in 6 years. If you can actually get your hands on one, you will get an unlimited pasta for 13 weeks. The catch is they only sell about 10,000 of these passes, and they usually disappear within like a few minutes. It does kick off starting on Thursday at 1 p.m. our time, so July 16th. So if you've always wanted one, you need to be ready for this. And honestly, the unlimited pasta breadsticks for 3 months sounds like a challenge I'm willing to accept, to sit there and eat all my pasta meals right there. The carbs are not going to be great for me, but you know what? It's pasta. It's so good. So if you're an Olive Garden fan, make out on the lookout for that. Got Jason Aldean kicking off 20 in a row next, along with some Jelly Roll on Y106.5.
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0: Mostly sunny to partly cloudy skies through most of the day today with a high of 91, but that sunshine considerably more hazy thanks to Canadian wildfire smoke. That wildfire smoke will also impact air quality locally as well, making it poor each of the next couple days. 67 for the low temperature tonight with mainly clear to partly cloudy skies tonight. 89 for the high on Thursday with partly cloudy skies expected. Couple isolated showers and storms possible later in the day. 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

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I learned quick those GTOs don't run on faith.

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3: 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Kim Carr hanging out with you as we are getting your lunch hour started with a couple of your favorites.

It's gonna be hotter than a hoochie coochie again today. Maybe even tomorrow at this point. Doing that new time rewind, playing a couple of your favorite throwbacks as you are enjoying your lunch hour. It is the King. It's George Strait. It's that Ocean Front Property.

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0: Shaboozy on today's Best Country Y106.5. Of course, Jason Aline is hanging out all week long with the one and only Elena with Backstage Country. And he recently just shared a pretty big family update. His eldest daughter, Keely, actually got married last year. Yeah, he said he kept it and she kept it pretty quiet. She's 23. She finished college and she is now settling into married life. Now, as whether or not Jason Aline is going to become a grandpa anytime soon, Grandpa Jason, he said not so fast. He said he's already told her to pump the brakes a little bit because he's in no hurry for grandchildren. He knows it'll happen someday. He's just prefer that someday isn't just quite yet. Jason's in his late 40s, it's bound to happen, and I think, grandpahood would look pretty good on him. Got Luke Combs on the way, also Russell Dickerson on Y106.5.
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Luke Combs on today's Best Country, Wabana 6.5. We know this guy loves Wisconsin, because, man, does he love the cheese curds. Yeah, all the cheese goodness. He posted it on his Instagram story. It's Russell Dickerson.

0: It's amazing how fast the workday seems to go when you listen to Joe Malone.
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0: Lofty on today's Best Country Y106.5. We'll get ready because next weekend we are going to be celebrating big time with Celebrate Pullover. That's right. 2 days of a lot of fun, free family stuff going on at Lake Pakawa Park, July 24th and July 25th. Of course, everything kicks off Friday with their classic car show at 5 p.m. Then they've got the Lake Pakawa Run, Walk, and Roll 5K. Of course, you can stick around for some great live music. The Jerry Schmidt Band going to be taking the stage at 6 p.m. Saturday, make sure you are resting up because it is a fun-filled day with so much going on. They've got pickleball. They've got volleyball tournaments. They've got lots of live music from Soul Whiskey to Outlawed. And, of course, everybody's favorite, the fireworks display as well at dusk. Lots of great food, lots of cold beer. So make sure you're checking out the lineup. Celebrate Pullover. Just head over to Y106.5.com. It's going to be a great weekend. Zach Brown Band on the way. Also got some Gretchen Wilson for you on Y106.5.
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to Wisconsin due to Canadian wildfire smoke. Temperatures topping out around 91 for the high this afternoon, with the heat index ranging from 90 to 95 for most of the area. 67 for the low temperature tonight, with partly cloudy skies overnight. Partly cloudy on Thursday with hazy skies again, and a high of 89. Heat index once again between 90 to 95 degrees. Poor air quality expected each of the next 2 days. From the WCW News Channel 7 studio, I'm First Alert meteorologist Spencer Berman.

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tidbit about me, but that was my favorite song to karaoke to back in my bar days. 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Did I sound great? 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Everybody sounds good, right? It's

0: on today's Best Country Y106.5. It's all getting underway tomorrow. That's right. The Portage County Amherst Fair going on Thursday through Sunday. They've got the carnival rides. They've got the games. They've got animals out there, live music. And of course, who can have a fair without having fair food, right? That is the best part about the fair. I mean, it's walking around, seeing the animals, having the live music, maybe doing a couple rides, a couple games here and there. But man, nothing beats fair food at all. Of course, they've got Spicy Thai Band out there on Friday night. They've got Blame It on Waylon on Saturday night. Lots of other stuff going on, like the Truck and Tractor Pull kicking things off tomorrow night. Gates open at 5. That Truck and Tractor Pull is at 6:30. Saturday, they've got the parade. Sunday, pancake breakfast, and so much more. So if you want to check out all the events that it's going on for the Portage County Amherst Fair, just head over Y106.5.com. We've got you covered right there. Kane Brown on the way. Also going to throw in some Brooks and Dunn on Y106.5.
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Parker McCollum on today's Best Country Y106.5. Well, maybe you grew up quoting, or you know somebody that, of course, is a huge Spaceball fan. This is really exciting news. We finally know what the new movie is about, and it sounds like they're having a lot of fun making fun of Hollywood. The whole plot basically pokes at all the reboots, the remakes, and the franchises we keep getting these days, even opening with somehow Dark Helmet has returned. Now, Mel Brooks is back. So is Bill Pullman, Rick Moranis, and several others, along with some new faces. We'll see Kiki Palmer, Josh Gad as well. And it doesn't come out until April of next year, but it definitely sounds like it's going to be worth the wait at this point. I mean, sometimes, you know, you get these sequels, reboots, whatever. They're not worth the wait. This one, though, it definitely is. So I'm excited. I even love like the little poster for it as well. And to see what happens really with Dark Helmet too, right? I know we're all on pins and needles with this. April can't come soon enough, but not too fast, right? We still enjoy the summer. Got Cody Johnson on the way. Also Chris Young on Y106.5.

She was storming through the house that day, and I could tell she was leaving. And I thought, oh, she'll be back, till she turned around and pointed at the wall and said,

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First alert for unhealthy air quality at least through Thursday due to wildfire smoke. Smoke and haze for tonight, low dropping to 66. Continued smoky and hazy on Thursday, warm, the high 85. Mostly cloudy Friday with a chance for showers or thunderstorm, high 86. A fair amount of sunshine for Saturday, the high 85. A mix of clouds, some sun Sunday, high 83. 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

Yes, I am getting out of here. Thanks for hanging out with me. I got Greg Lee in next. Have a great rest of your Wednesday. Gonna leave you with some Graylin James on Y106.5. See ya.

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Welcome to the show, my friend. It's Greg Lee. Coming up, is Florida Georgia Line planning a reunion tour? I'll have that story on the way on Y106.5.

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0: Today's Best Country, Y106.5, Lauren Alena, Chase Matthew with All My Exes. How you doing? It's Greg Lee. Yes, it's hot. Hydrate, hydrate, hydrate, my friends, and stay cool. Woo! I don't know. Every day I get up and open the door to go to work, it's like this big blast of heat. Oh, or the glasses fog up, open the car, everything fogs up in there. And hey, welcome to summer, right? It's Wisconsin. All right. The big, big news, Florida Georgia Line, of course, they reunited at CMA Fest as the dust settled after last month's epic FGL reunion concert at CMA Fest. The question remains, though, what's next? Now, there have been indications the appearance wasn't just a one-off with the duo signing a new management deal, but what does that mean for fans? Possibly very good things. Tyler Hubbard was asked what the future holds for the legendary act. Quote, I would say we got some things in the works for next year. We're excited. Brian Kelly and I have been hanging out, having a good time, and, you know, kind of itching to get back on stage. And about that, Tyler Hubbard said, so we'll probably put some shows together next year, and that's about as much as we planned at this point, but we're both excited. It's going to be a fun year next year, end quote. FGL fans, stay tuned. Going to be a great 2027 for Tyler Hubbard and Brian Kelly. Hi, everybody. You're hanging with Greg Lee on a Wednesday afternoon. On the way, Jason Aldean, Kane Brown, and for the top of the hour, Megan Maroney with her latest Medicine on
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Zach John King with Get to Drinking. You're hanging out with Greg Lee. Happy Wednesday. Stay cool, my friends. Coming up, I have Luke Combs. And in 10 minutes, Megan Maroney with Medicine on today's Best Country, Y106.5.

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Today's Best Country, Y106.5. How you doing? Good afternoon. Kind of a lazy, hazy day right here in central Wisconsin. Of course, all the haze from the Canadian wildfires blowing in. I looked outside the studio and I thought, boy, it's getting cloudy outside. It's going to rain. What's going on with that? It's the wildfires burning in Canada right now, my friends. All right, this announcement for you. Concerts on the square, usually held at the 400 block in downtown Wausau, will be moved to the Rothschild Pavilion tonight, okay? Once again, concerts on the square will be moved to the Rothschild Pavilion tonight in Rothschild. That's a short drive from downtown Wausau as well. And stop by and enjoy the music of Brianna Ray Band. That's going on tonight at the Rothschild Pavilion. And the music starts at 6. 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

First alert for unhealthy air quality at least through Thursday due to wildfire smoke. Smoke and haze for tonight, low dropping to 66. Continued smoky and hazy on Thursday, warm, the high 85. Mostly cloudy Friday with a chance for showers or thunderstorm, high 86. A fair amount of sunshine for Saturday, the high 85. A mix of clouds, some sun Sunday, high 83. 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

0: Today's Best Country, Y106.5, John Morgan with Kid Myself. No kidding, it's hot out there. Stay cool, stay hydrated, my friends. Just a little word from the safety company Airwaves, Greg Lee. Okay, a lot of us do a lot of grilling. A lot of us do a lot of grilling, of course, in the summer, but all year long here in the great state of Wisconsin. You know, this month, July, is National Grilling Month, and nearly half of Americans say they're regular grillers. While millions love summer cookouts with their grill, 49% of those polled admit they still find grilling to be intimidating. That's why we brought up the grill intimidation, especially when cooking chicken. It turns out there are some unspoken grill rules people are expected to follow, including touching someone else's grill and not letting meat rest before serving. The grill intimidation factor in the great month of July. Keep it right here. Coming up, I have Ella Langley and Morgan Wallen. I Can't Love You Anymore on Y106.5.
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0: Today's Best Country, Y106.5, Trace Adkins with You're Gonna Miss This. Hi, everybody. Happy Wednesday, staying cool and comfy with Greg Lee. 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We have Luke Bryan on the way in 10 minutes. New Country, Kevin Powers featuring Shaboozy with Move On. 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
1: First alert, one healthy air quality and loose through Thursday due to wildfire smoke. Smoke and haze for tonight, low dropping to 66. Continued smoky and hazy on Thursday, warm, the high 85. Mostly cloudy Friday with a chance for showers or thunderstorm, high 86. A fair amount of sunshine for Saturday, the high 85. A mix of clouds, some sun Sunday, high 83. From the WSAW News Channel 7 studio, I'm First Alert Meteorologist Drew Taban.

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0: Country, Kevin Powers, Shaboozy with Move On. It's Greg Lee. We're moving on to Thomas Rhett and Riley Green with Half of Me on Y106.5.
1: Yeah, I'm supposed.

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Hi, everybody. It's Greg Lee. Of course, the big news, Taylor Swift, Travis Kelce's recent wedding is dominating headlines, but it barely makes the list of history's most expensive nuptials, according to new research. The priciest wedding ever was in Moscow.

0: Oh, in 2016, an estimated cost of $1.4 billion after adjusting for inflation. $1.4 billion, folks. 2024 wedding in India was second, reportedly costing between $641 million and $1.1 billion. Wow. Ooh. But the wedding vows are priceless. They're absolutely free. It's what you feel in your heart, right? Good. All right. On the way, Zach Top and Sugarland on Y106.5.
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0: Today's Best Country, Y 106.5, with Sugarland's Baby Girl. How you doing? You're hanging with Greg Lee. Good afternoon, my friends. The Canadian wildfires are blazing, and we're getting a lot of the haze from there, okay? Once again, look up in the sky, it's all hazy. Canadian wildfires are causing this right now, which brings me to this. The concerts on the square tonight in downtown Wausau on the 400 block have been moved to the Rothschild Pavilion. It's just a short ride from downtown Wausau. Once again, concerts on the square tonight in Wausau, in downtown Wausau, have been moved to the Rothschild Pavilion. We'll get the music going at 6 with Brianna Ray Band starting at 6 tonight. 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

0: Central Wisconsin
1: weather. A first alert of unhealthy air quality at least through Thursday due to wildfire smoke. Smoke and haze for tonight, low dropping to 66. Continued smoky and hazy on Thursday, warm, the high 85. Mostly cloudy Friday with a chance for showers or thunderstorm, high 86. A fair amount of sunshine for Saturday, the high 85. A mix of clouds, some sun Sunday, high 83. From WSAW News Channel 7 Studio, our first board meteorologist, Jeremy Tabor.
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Hi, everybody. 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

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On the way, Cole Wetzel, Jenny Chesney, a country throwback in Alabama. Our 20 in a row rolls on right now with Kane Brown's Woman, Y106.5.

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Getting ready, set, go for Quit and Time in 20 in a row. It's Greg Lee. Coming up next hour, Tucker Wetmore will tell us his journey into country music. Big news for Kenny Chesney fans. He's dropping a brand new album, Silver Sands Arena, September 25th. Kenny Chesney right now on Y106.5.

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A country throwback hit from 2009 from Clay Walker. 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
0: Well, Tucker Wetmore joins us on Your Ride Home. Now, Tucker had dreams about maybe being in the big leagues playing football, but injuries sidelined him from his dream about becoming a pro football player, and he switched to music instead. Here's Tucker Wetmore talking about his journey into country music.
2: During high school, I kind of put down music a little bit just to focus on sports. And then I ended up going to college in Montana in a town called Butte and playing football. And I thought that was my goal. I was like, I'm gonna make it to the league. You know, I'm gonna try and, you know, work hard at it. And then I ended up getting injured after, at the end of my first year in college. And I blown this knee out twice. And then this leg and ankle was the last one. I was like, oh, it's probably time to hang up the cleats. So then I moved back home and I remember sitting my mom down. I was like, Ma, I'm so lost. I don't know what I'm doing with my life. I thought my world was like crashing down on me. And she goes, yo, pick up your guitar. Like, stop acting stupid. Just play your piano. And I was like, all right. So I wrote my first song that night, and I didn't look back.
0: That's the reigning ACM New Male Artist of the Year, Tucker Wetmore. It's Greg Lee. Welcome to Your Ride Home. Hopefully it's air conditioned, my friend. Stick around. On the way, Jason Aldean. And in 10 minutes, Luke Combs, The Kind of Love We Make on Y106.5. 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

0: Today's Best Country, Y106.5 with Billy Currentine's We Are Tonight. It's Greg Lee. And tonight, we feature another 2026 concert on the square in Wausau, the 400 block in downtown Wausau. Music kicks off at 6 tonight, and we'll feature the Brianna Ray Band. Tonight, concerts on the square at the 400 block in downtown Wausau. And you can check out the full concerts on the square lineup, too, at Y106.5.com. 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
1: weather. A first alert for unhealthy air quality at least through Thursday due to wildfire smoke. Smoke and haze for tonight, low dropping to 66. Continued smoky and hazy on Thursday, warm, the high 85. Mostly cloudy Friday with a chance for showers or thunderstorm, high 86. A fair amount of sunshine for Saturday, the high 85. A mix of clouds, some sun Sunday, high 83. From WSAW News Channel 7 Studio, I'm First Alert Meteorologist Drew Mutaba.

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Hello once again, it's Greg Lee on the way, Shaboozy and Jelly Roll. And if you're lonely, you can rent someone to barbecue with. 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

0: Today's Best Country, Y106.5, Shaboozy with Jelly Roll with Amen. How you doing? Keeping cool with Greg Lee on your Wednesday ride home. Hope you're having a good one. Stay hydrated, my friends, and let's keep it cool, all right? And I don't know if this is cool or not. It's a quirky new service. It has taken off on classified ad sites in Russia, where strangers offer themselves as barbecue companions for anywhere from about $13 to $65 a day. One man from Moscow advertised that he will help organize barbecues and camping trips, keep you company, and grill the meat with jokes and anecdotes thrown in for free. The service is offered only to men, and the ads are upfront that this is strictly paid work with no lasting friendship expected. The only thing I'd have to pay people for at my barbecue is to eat what I grill. Is there a service for that? Yeah, quit grilling. Coming up, Taylor Swift, I Knew It, I Knew You on Y106.5.
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first alert for unhealthy air quality at least through Thursday due to wildfire smoke. Smoke and haze for tonight, low dropping to 66. Continued smoky and hazy on Thursday, warm, the high 85. Mostly cloudy Friday with a chance for showers or thunderstorm, high 86. A fair amount of sunshine for Saturday, the high 85. A mix of clouds, some sun Sunday, high 83. 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
3: 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I know every song.
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4: 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I'm Elena, and it has been such a fun week so far on Backstage Country. Thanks to our host, Jason Aldean. You ready to go again?
5: 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Always. Today's going to be huge. We got plenty of country music lined up and a lot more.
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